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1: All right, man, the Bootleg Cap Show is here. The No Cap News every single day. We find the craziest stories in the world. We scour the internets and we break them down. Up next, coming up, we got to talk about it. A woman has gone viral for how she caught her man cheating. Just know, you can't get away with anything in 2026 because technology will have you caught up.

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1: 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All right, man, let's talk about it. We all have blocked people in our lives. I have.

0: It was a Facebook block, too. That's what kind of friend he is. He's a Facebook guy. So I'm curious, man, if you've ever had to block somebody. Who is the last person that you blocked online? Baby Dude is here. Baby Dude, who's the last person you blocked?
1: I don't block.
0: You just let him bask? So if someone harasses you, you won't block
1: them? It's just whatever.
0: I've had to block Baby Joe before when someone stole his Instagram page and tried to sell me cryptocurrency.
1: Listen, you know I didn't do that.
0: Yeah. 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
1: All right, man, 877-817-2888 is the phone number. The Bootleg Kev Show's here talking about the last time you blocked someone and why. All right, what's going on?
2: Oh, my gosh. I had to block my crazy-ass aunt because the MAGA is way too strong in her.
0: I like how we talk about it like it's a disease. She said she's got a crazy case.
2: I think it is.
0: A crazy case of the MAGA.
2: The way she's been treating it, the fever is high. It is, we've got to get some help. And I couldn't take it anymore, so I hit that block button. It was kind of recently. I waited, but she said that, it was a Facebook post, and she said that the White House ballroom renovation is completely needed. And I was like, no, bye.
0: Yeah. Hey, shout out to everybody who, you know, does the mental and moral gymnastics. You know what I'm saying? I respect the people who rode with Trump and this go round are like, nah, he played us. At least have some, you know, some spiritual fortitude to just, you know, not be a cult member. Anyway, shout out to your auntie. She's blocked. It is what it is. We've got Brian on the phone. Brian, when's the last time you blocked somebody, brother?
3: I just blocked. I was talking to this girl about a month ago. I blocked. Everything was going well, man. I really dug her. She seemed like she dug me, but I had to block her when she told me that she never seen the movie Coming to America. I blocked her immediately.
0: That is, first of all, that is the pettiest thing I've ever heard. Now, it's this important question.
3: How you never seen Coming to America?
0: Is she?
3: I told her that's Eddie Murphy's greatest performance. You know what she told me? She said Norbit was Eddie Murphy's greatest performance.
0: Hey, Norbit was great. Let's be clear. People hate on Norbit a lot, but I thought he killed it, especially as the Asian guy. With that being said, I am curious, was this young lady younger than 35?
3: No, she was my age.
0: Okay, so she's older than 35.
3: Yeah, she was in her mid-40s.
0: Oh, yeah. If you're mid-40s, I feel like it's, you know, it's like, guys, it's like one of the movies.
3: Coming to America. Come on.
0: What if she had told you, I saw Boomerang and Beverly Hills Cop, but not Coming to America? Would that have given her any, would that have saved her?
3: No. You got to see Coming to America. Come on, man. Come on. Abby, that's one of the greatest movies of all time.
0: What if she said she saw the Coming to America, the new one on Amazon Prime, but not the old one?
3: The sequel? Oh, Lord have mercy.
0: The sequel was
3: that's one of the worst sequels ever. That's worse than Belly 2. Yeah. I don't know if y'all ever seen Belly 2.
0: Oh, with Star in the Game? Of course. A gas station classic. Anyway, appreciate you calling. That's petty as hell, man. Appreciate you calling, though. 877-817-2888, man. Get at us. Stay by your radio. Coming up next, let's talk about it. If you have a PlayStation 4, you're still riding with the OG, you might want to upgrade. We're going to tell you why up next.
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1: It's the Bootleg Kev Show, man. Hey, let's talk about it. If you got a PlayStation 4, Sony has officially advised you that you need to upgrade to a PS5 if you want to get down on this Grand Theft Auto 6 that's coming. So if you're broke, I guess you're, as they would say, SOL when it comes to playing the new GTA 6.
2: Sugar, honey, iced tea, out of luck.
1: Yeah, I don't know what that means. Anyway, coming up, we have got the People's Mix on the way. Keep it locked.

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1: 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Man, coming up, we got the homie DDG hanging out with us. That's right. You know him as a rapper, a streamer, a YouTuber, a father. We're chopping it up with the homie up next. Keep it locked.

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1: 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Hey, want to give a shout out to the homie DDG. Make sure you go watch our full interview up on the YouTube channel right now. Listen, spoke with DDG about a lot of stuff, including recently him and Nick Cannon getting into a back and forth during a Wild 'N Out live show in Los Angeles. I had to ask DDG if he had ever done something on stream he regretted, and he shared that moment with us. This is what he said.
0: Is there a moment you've had on stream where you were like, ah, I wish I could take that. I wish I could have that one back.
2: Yeah, yesterday I said, Wild 'N Abort.
3: They doing this show just to pay child support. But really, you should Wild 'N Abort.
2: Whoa! But it was ChatGPT that told me to do it.
0: ChatGPT gave you the Nick Cannon joke about him aborting his kids, huh?
2: I don't support that. I believe women should do whatever they want to do. But that's not something that I'm promoting.
0: So ChatGPT
2: told me to do it. So I'm like, I said it, and I know it's like an edgier show.
0: It's Wild 'N Out.
2: I know. I can't be lame on that.
0: Thought it was fair game, by the way.
2: It was cool, right?
0: I didn't think it was
2: even. It wasn't that bad, was it?
0: I felt like Nick took it in stride.
2: Yeah.
0: And then he had a great, I feel like he was waiting for you to say something about his kids, because I feel like he had the line about your baby mama letting you know.
2: I think he
0: had it ready.
2: He wrote that like last week. He had to write that.
0: He was like, he's like, I know DDG's going to say something about my kids. Yeah, so yeah. I got the.
2: It was just too, he said it too quick and too on point.
0: Yeah. Are you allowed to see your kid?
2: Yes. I don't know why people think I can't. That's just a thing that people just assume, because me and my son was so like viral on the internet, and right. We was just on Snapchat with me all the time. He had all these memes about him. So since they can't see him, they assume that I can't see him.
0: Mm.
2: I'm his father. It's completely different.
0: Are you allowed to have him on stream?
2: Yeah, yeah. I don't really want to talk about that, but it's not like, it's not something that I'm on right now.
0: Fair enough, man. Look, shout out to DDG. His new album is on the way. We're going to play some new music from him inside the People's Mix, so stick around for that. More with DDG up next. It's the Bootleg Kev.
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All right, man, it's the Bootleg Kev Show. We in the People's Mix. Y'all know we do the Daily Hate every single day, and DDG's still hanging out with us, so we're going to see what DDG's hating on, the celebrity edition of the Daily Hate. We're doing it inside the People's Mix, man. Let's keep rolling right now, though, with some brand new music on your Wednesday. Boss Man, D-Lo, that Motion Party. It's new music on the Bootleg Kev Show.

0: right, man, we got the celebrity edition. DDG still hanging out with us. Every day we do the Daily Hate. DDG, you're in the building. What are you hating on, brother?
1: It's hard for me to hate on things, but you know what I do hate? Gas prices.
0: Oh, the gas prices are horrible.
1: I'm like, all right, cool. You want to charge $6 for gas. I don't know where it's at for every other place, but everywhere I go to in LA is $6, $5.50. But then I look to my left, I see a Tesla. Mm. So shouldn't we get discounted, right?
0: Do you have a Tesla?
1: I don't.
0: Has the gas prices maybe made you think about going EV? They got the Cadillac EV that's really nice.
1: I thought about it, but I'm like, if we got all these alternatives, why not drop the price to make more people want to buy gas, right?
0: Yeah, I mean, there's this war happening. The Strait of Hormuz is closed, so gas is $6 a gallon. Anyway, DDG, man, appreciate you popping in. Hey, how about we introduce your new record for the people? You just dropped a new single, man. I'm going to let you introduce it.
1: What's good, Josh? Your boy, DDG, and this is my new single, Top of the

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1: Yo, it's the Bootleg Kev Show. As everyone's waiting for Iceman to drop tomorrow night, there are some rumblings that he's going to be taking shots at DJ Khaled and ASAP Rocky on the new album. So we'll see if that ends up being the case, man. I'll be listening tomorrow night to see what this new Drake sounding like. Coming up, we got the No Cap News, though. Keep it locked.

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1: All right, man, the No Cap News Report is coming up right here on the Bootleg Kev Show. Usually we have James Andre Jefferson Jr., but instead today the baby dude is here. The baby dude, for people who don't know, what do they not know about you, Joe? I need to know something. Give me something. Tell the people about yourself.
2: I'm a huge, huge Roman Reigns fan.
1: There you go. He's a wrestling fan.
2: First family, baby.
1: Anyway, if you owe child support, you definitely want to listen to this next story. It's pretty crazy. By the way, if you're owed child support, I got something you could snitch on right now. We're going to break it down up next.

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0: Time for the No Cap News right now. Okay, parents, if you owe over $2,500 in child support, you will now have your U.S. passport revoked starting soon. Oh, yeah. That means you will not be able to leave the country to try to dodge your past child support payments. All you toxic, vengeful baby mamas, make sure you get ready to snitch as soon as this policy becomes enacted. That way these guys can't run off and become passport bros while they owe you and your kids money.
4: Mm.
0: Do you think this is a fair policy, baby dude?
4: It's harsh.
0: It's harsh.
4: Because
0: child support payments, all you toxic, vengeful baby mamas, make sure you get ready to snitch as soon as this policy becomes enacted. That way these guys can't run off and become passport bros while they owe you and your kids money.
4: Mm.
0: Do you think this is a fair policy, baby dude?
4: It's harsh.
0: It's harsh.
4: Because, I mean, you're taking away someone's right to leave the country.
0: Boy, they got to pay that child support, man.
4: Well, in essence, I mean, you got to stay and pay.
0: You got to stay and pay. All right, listen, tap in 877-817-2888. That Daily Hate's coming up next. It's the Bootleg Kev.
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0: 8:08. If you missed it last hour, the homie DDG hated on gas prices. I think we all can agree that gas prices are insane. And so are steak. You can't buy steak at the grocery store anymore. It's like paying an electric bill.
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1: It's the Bootleg Cav Show on your Wednesday, man. We got the Wednesday edition of the Daily Hate coming up. 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

0: got a young lady who blew up the voicemails with some daily hate. Let's go to the first daily hate. What are you hating on?
1: I fucking hate diabetes, man. I'm gonna die of diabetes. I can't do the sugar-free. I hate it.
0: Diabetes. That's the same thing Joel hated on last week. What else are you hating on?
1: I hate that all these old men keep complimenting me on my smile, and I don't got no teeth. Stop it. Stop lying to me.
0: Oh, no teeth. Yeah, I mean that.
2: All gums?
0: All gums, man.
2: Call me.
0: All right, ma'am, what else are you hating on?
1: I hate that my 3-year situationship just went AWOL, and you got another situationship. I just hate him.
0: Oh, man, that lady's just lonely. Triple hates in a row right there.
2: Hey, nice.
0: Her and her no teeth have himself. 877-817-2888. Leave us a voicemail. Hey, coming up, man, we got a credible rapper retiring.
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1: It's the Bootleg Kev Show, man. I want to shout out to Lotto. She has her new album coming out May 29th and announced
2: Queen of the South.
1: Going to be her final project, and she is going to be retiring after dropping her album, Big Mama. So, got to give a shout out to Lotto. I feel like she should have stuck around a little longer, man. She's still kind of a new artist in my eyes. But shout out to Lotto, all right? Got to raise a baby. Coming up, though, more of the Bootleg Kev Show is on the way. Keep it locked.

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1: It's the Bootleg Kev Show, man. Look, shout out to our brother James Andre Jefferson Jr., who's still out. Wishing him well. We have got the baby dude here instead. Say hello to the people, baby dude.
2: Hello to the people, baby dude.
1: All right. Look, we have got a big show coming up later this evening. We have got DDG hanging out with us. First things first, though, a hantavirus update.
2: Oh, yeah. My stars.
1: Yeah. Is it Corona 2.0 or not? Talking about it up next.

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1: It's the Bootleg Cap Show with James Andre Jefferson Jr., who is not with us, but the baby dude is. The Filipino Bambino himself filling in for James. Baby Joel, we need a fun fact about you quick.
2: Fun fact is I love fat chicks.
1: It's true. I've seen it with my own eyes. He is a fat guy as well, so they get together and the Richter...
2: Husky.
1: The Richter scale goes up. Anyway, listen, man, we got to talk about this hantavirus that everyone's been talking about. A lot of people are very paranoid about whether or not this will result in a second shutdown. A coronavirus 2.0, if you will. These cases are popping up all over the United States. Another cruise ship just went down with more than 100 passengers and crew members becoming sick with something called the norovirus. Our president... our blowing up kids in chief himself, Donald Trump, spoke about what's been going on with the hantavirus and whether or not we should be worried about it. And this is what he had to say.
3: Now, the one thing with this one is that it's much harder to catch. And we've had it for a long time. It's been around for a long time. People are very familiar with its health. I hope it's fine. All I can do is everything that a president can do, which is actually somewhat limited. But it seems like it is not easy to spread. In fact, it's in certain ways very hard to spread.
1: So I'd like to point out that in the same sentence, he said, it seems like it's not easy to spread. And then he followed up the it seems part by saying, in fact, both opposite ends of the spectrum.
2: Contradictory.
1: Is it a fact or does it seem, Mr. Trump? Anyway, that is not the most relieving tone from our president. But then again, what else can you expect from Mr. Trump, who is turning out to be one of the most ridiculous human beings to ever walk the face of theirs, let alone hold the Oval Office. Anyway, we'll see what happens with this hantavirus. Hey, coming up, we got the Daily Hate. 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
1: It's the Bootleg Kev Show holding it down. The Daily Hate is on the way. If you got something you want to hate on, pick up that phone, 877-817-2888. That is the number. Please tap in with your Daily Hate calls ASAP. Baby Joel's here, filling in for James. Anything you're hating on, Joel?
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1: 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That's why I got that fiber. Anyway, man, the Daily Hate coming up next. Keep it locked. It's the Bootleg Kev Show.

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0: subscribe for the Daily Hate. What are you hating on, ma'am?
1: You know, I am hating on my evil stepmother.
0: Oh, the stepmom. Oh, damn. How long has she been your evil stepmom?
1: Oh, way too damn long. They have been married for, like, I don't know, 12 years.
0: And so what makes her evil? I'm curious.
1: There's so many stories. There's, like, at least 6 different Lifetime movies that I could get into about this bitch. But most recently, my dad was in the hospital. He's an alcoholic, and he's not doing well and is in the ICU. Meanwhile, I am in the hospital with him. His wife is, you know, resting, nowhere to be found. I don't know what the hell she's doing. He finally gets out of the hospital. He says he's going to quit drinking finally. And who has a glass of wine at dinner?
0: Oh, read the room, lady.
1: This bitch, I know, it's insane, right?
0: Yeah, no, that's very insensitive. It's a selfish thing to do.
1: Yeah, just, you think you could just wait a day? Like, he just got out of the hospital, dude. Like, the tone deafness just astounds.
0: Well, that evil bitch is hated on, all right? Appreciate you calling.
1: Thank you so much.
0: Yeah, read the room, lady, all right? Look, she's hated on. If you got something you want to hate on, too, hit us up, 877-817-2888. One of the young goats has announced she's retiring. We're going to talk about that up next. It's the Bootleg Kev.
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0: understand. The type of skits I'm on, you wouldn't understand. 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
1: Broke business, I cannot be your man. 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Pet out.

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Olivia Dean, Man I Need, what up? It's VSUN Radio. I got to send a big shout out to everybody listening on the iHeartRadio app. Riding with us on this late night, man, early Thursday. Can't believe we're already getting to the halfway point of the month of May, right? Crazy. It's Bad Bunny.

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0: number one hit music station, JJS, Ty Lazar Larson. She did it again. What up to VSUN Radio? Big day, big night coming up for Drake, man. He's getting ready to drop that new album, Iceman. What are you expecting from it? What are you hoping? Let me know on the top back, Mike, man's headlines.
1: I might be too strung out on compliments, overdosed on confidence, started not to give a f*** and stop fearing the consequence, drinking every night because we drink them.
0: And what up to VSUN Radio? Big day, big night coming up for Drake, man. He's getting ready to drop that new album, Iceman. What are you expecting from it? What are you hoping? Let me know on the top back, Mike, man's headlines.

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1: Kehlani Fulton, what up? It's VSON Radio. Hey, dude, I haven't heard this one in a minute. DJ Snake, Justin Bieber. I love this one, man. Let Me Love You, little throwback.

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1: Baby Keem, Kendrick, Good Flirts, what up? It's Visa on radio. Hey, don't forget your chance to win $1,000 coming up later on this morning, man. We're going to delete your debt all day long. Keep it right here. All right, on the way, The Weeknd, Chris Brown up next.
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Olivia Dean, Man I Need. What up? It's Visa on Radio. Two ways to hit me up. Of course, all my socials at Visa on Radio. And with the top back mic, just hit that red microphone button. I'll get it right here in the studio. Let's get on this Bad Bunny right here.

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1: Pink Panther, Zara Larson, stateside. What up? It's Visa on the radio. Coming up, we got that new Ludacris Pullover. Also, let's get on this Bad Bunny and Drake right here.

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Doja Cat, Gorgeous. What up? It's VSON Radio. Thank you guys for listening, man. Chris Brown got a new album out. 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

the number one hit music station, JJS, Bad Bunny on this early Thursday. What up? It's Visa on radio. Real quick, shout out to everybody listening on the iHeartRadio app. Hit me up at the top back mic, man. Just hit that little red microphone button. I'll get it right here in the studio, all right? Got Kehlani and Usher, that new right here. I should have never after Rihanna.

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1: 935-1027 is JJS. Dave Tams, Rain Dance. What up? It's Visa on radio. Hey, shout out to everybody working right now. All my folks working those graveyard shifts. I know you're almost out. Got a couple more hours to go. Shout out to everybody that's been up since yesterday. Maybe you're not even working. 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
1: French Montana, ever since you left me, what up? It's VSON Radio. Hey, don't forget your chance at $1,000 coming up later on today, man. We trying to delete your debt around here. It's Bad Bunny.

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1: Olivia Dean, Man I Need, what up? It's Visa on the radio. I am out the door. Thank you for hanging out with me from the late night to the early morning. Have an amazing start to your Thursday. Peace.

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0: 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Back in the day when, you know, when we were growing up, I mean, I don't think any of us other than Matt, maybe Nicasio?
5: What?
0: Had a little money? 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
5: 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Yeah.
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0: So, Serena, like, we're basically talking about things you do now because of the fact you grew up poor.
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0: Serena's going to share hers with us next, Inside Real Talk. 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
0: All right, so signs that you grew up poor. For some reason, that's what we're talking about today. What's going on in your life, Serena, that made you want to bring this up?
1: Well, I save all the butter and like sour cream containers and I reuse them.
0: So you don't have like Tupperware, like actual Tupperware.
1: No, but it's so convenient, especially if like people come over and you're like, oh, you want to take some leftovers? You just throw it in that little container and you don't have to worry about losing your containers.
2: What grade do you think she'd get, like a health inspection?
0: Oh my God, for sure. Like C minus. That's passing.
2: Oh, wow. That's bad.
0: That's passing. Do you have you taken, how old are you now?
1: 35.
0: Yikes. Have you taken a second to step back and realize that you've officially, now that you're doing this, I mean, you're officially Nana status is what it sounds like. Like you're a 35-year-old Nana.
1: But I feel like it's smart because you're reusing stuff. Like
0: but you can
1: I'm
0: buy
1: recycling.
0: Tupperware specifically for this.
1: But if I'm going to give you leftovers, I want my Tupperware back.
0: Who are you giving leftovers to? So much. Like you're just.
3: Yeah,
0: like,
3: we've never been invited.
2: And you make that much food?
1: That's a lie, Matt. You've been to my house before.
0: Who are you giving so many leftovers to?
1: Well, my parents do love my beans. So anytime I make beans, they're like, can I have some beans? So then I'll send the beans over in that little container.
3: I have your sign on it. That actually is smart.
2: That Serena makes black beans.
0: I guarantee you Nicasio does something. I don't know. Did you guys grow up poor?
2: Yeah, a little bit. Like when I was a kid.
0: If you have to question it, you didn't grow up poor.
2: I can top Serena's.
0: Go.
2: We reuse the oil.
3: So the cooking oil?
2: But yeah, like the lard and stuff like that, it's like in a little container and then we just reuse it.
1: In your reusable containers?
2: Yeah. it's like a little like metal one. You can't put it in plastic, Serena.
0: She's like, what? You can't put it in plastic? I'm trying to think. I don't feel like I do a ton of stuff like that. I feel like when you, here's the problem. When you grow up super, super poor, and you can finally get past that, you never want to go back to that. So I feel like you get rid of those ways.
2: Oh, no, I always remember.
0: No, I don't want to.
3: It's trauma.
0: I don't want to. Never.
1: Matt?
0: Here's the thing. Matt finds a way to interject himself into everything we always talk about, except for the poor conversation. He turned into Casper the Friendly Ghost and just disappeared.
3: No. My parents were both teachers. I didn't grow up rich, but I didn't grow up poor, but definitely didn't grow up rich. We were like middle class on teacher salaries growing up, but I don't know what I do now because of that. You know, I have a hard time paying a cleaning lady.
1: You take clothes from Tino.
3: I do take hand-me-downs from Tino, even though he's younger than me.
0: Let's talk to Lee. He's on the line. What does he do now because he grew up poor? We'll find out next.
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0: gotta swing that. 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
1: We're talking about the things that you currently do because you grew up poor. It's Tito Gochino Radio. Lee is on the line. What's up, bro?
3: I keep the mason jars. We don't keep our leftovers in the butter containers. But I will say this. I thought of one. Like the spaghetti bowl, we keep it.
1: That's, it gets so gross. It's just so orange.
3: Hey, when we eat spaghetti, them the bowls we using. We ain't gonna stain no other bowls up.
1: That's so funny. You know, I actually love a good mason jar. I like cups in general. I like literally even today.

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1: Just dropped a brand new episode of my dating podcast, Lavender and Love. And I want to talk to you about this week's episode. 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
1: I'm very excited about my new dating podcast, man. The streams are coming in very quick. I mean, we're only 4 episodes in. Episode 4 just dropped, and you guys are connected with it. And I love that. It's a very interactive podcast, too. Like, I'll talk about certain topics and things going on with me, but a lot of it revolves around you and bad dating experiences. Mm-hmm. This week, I share one from a listener that she was basically saying she's the queen of situationships. And that she was in one for 4 years.
2: Okay.
3: And she was outing herself?
1: I mean, she was proud of it. She said it was a good relationship, but it just got to a point where, I mean, I'm not going to give it all away. I want you to listen to it. But I can't imagine being in a relationship. It's not even really a relationship. You're just hooking up. How do you stay with somebody for 4 years, hook up, and not have feelings?
3: Oh, that's wonderful.
2: Yeah, that's crazy. There's no way. Like, somebody has to have feelings. If it's not her, then it has to be him.
1: You would think so, right?
2: Yeah.
4: But they're both on the same page, if that's what it is, right? Yeah. That's what a situationship is.
2: I thought a situationship is like you don't really know what's going on.
1: Well, okay. I'll tell you
3: this. Side piece.
1: The one thing, so they, again, you got to listen to it. But the one twist in this is that after a few months of dating, he admitted that he was married. And
2: wow.
1: There was no plan of divorce yet. He's just married.
4: And she kept it moving.
1: But because, you know, she's like, this is just a situationship. Does it matter?
4: Oh my God.
3: Side piece.
2: Wow.
1: I don't know, man. It's we talk about that. Hey. I share a fan interaction that had happened over the weekend to me that had me feeling uncomfortable and made my chin hurt. there's a lot, man. So wherever you stream your favorite podcast, all you got to do is search for Tino Cochino Laugh and Love and go stream episode 4. It's out now. And while we're talking dating, 52% of young men say that they actually can't afford to date currently. Let's talk more about this next. There's an actual study with it.

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2: 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This album is dedicated to all the teachers that told me I never amount to nothing. To all the people that lived above the buildings that I was hustling from that called the police on me when I was just trying to make some money to feed my daughter.
3: Yeah.

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1: 52% of young men say that they cannot afford to date. And this is all according to a study. Serena has more and she will share.
2: This is from the State of Our Union's report. The single biggest barrier to dating for young adults is not having enough money. A concern endorsed by 52% of respondents, including 58% of men and 46% of women. The average date in America now costs nearly $200 all in.
1: I don't know, man. Amber Rose did a podcast interview and she was like, man, I don't care what type of money you got. I just want a cool vibe. Like, we can literally go to Taco Bell, get some food, sit in the car, turn something on, have our food, and just chill. She was like, these girls need to stop with all this over-excessive spending when it comes to dating. And I think that's a win.
2: But I feel like for your first date, I think if it's something like, let's say the girl, like, loves Taco Bell, I think that would be cute to be like, oh, let's go here, and then
0: it doesn't have to be food either.
3: Serena, your first date, they take you to Taco Bell. You're going to have a fit.
0: A little one.
2: If they take me to get chicken wings, I feel like that's pretty normal.
3: But what if they don't know you like chicken wings? Like, what if it's just first date they
2: pick? I was just saying, if it's a first date and she loves Taco Bell, so if they take me somewhere that's, like, cheap and I love, like, what's the problem with that?
0: What if they take you to Dairy Queen and get the chicken nuggets there?
1: Dairy Queen has great chicken.
0: First date?
3: I just feel like on first date, all women, they're going to want, like, some type of, like, a steak dinner or nice, something really nice to get impressed.
2: No, I don't think so. I love books. If you took me to the bookstore.
1: Ladies, we love you, but we just also know what it is. We're the ones out there trying to date.
2: You just defended Amber Rose, and now you're coming at me.
1: Because of what you're saying. I agree with Amber that it's about the experience. You're saying that... Oh, I guess you are saying the same thing. Let's talk breakups. How petty can you be? I love what this guy did to his ex.
0: Oh, no.
1: It's just when you had a bad ex experience, like, depending on how bad it was, sometimes you just, you want to get even. What this guy did was so great. I'll share with you next.
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0: We know. The vibes are off. 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
0: So my dating podcast revolves around dating horror stories. I never thought to throw Payback in there, but this is kind of interesting. If you have a similar story, you can share this and we'll talk about it as well. Go stream it, by the way. It's called Laugh at Love, wherever you stream your podcast. This dude bought a $600 car, right? Some just little random whatever. Mm-hmm. And then he put it in his ex-girlfriend's name. And then he left it at an airport. Until it collected 678 tickets worth over $100,000.
1: Oh, wow.
0: That's crazy,
1: isn't
0: right?
1: Isn't that fraud, though? Can't that come back and get
2: him?
1: Yeah,
2: he's probably in trouble. Yeah.
0: It says he parked the car at the airport. The tickets are coming in. His ex-girlfriend reportedly only found out when the collection agencies began contacting her, since her name was attached to every single citation. And now, so it doesn't say if he got in trouble or not. It just says it's one of the most talked about petty, like, ways to get revenge ever. I mean, look at all the tickets on the car. It's
3: just, is that real?
0: It's like, at what point do you say, all right, man, this is enough?
2: Yeah, no.
0: That's crazy. Have you ever wanted to get back at an ex like that?
1: No, but I've said before, like, I've never really had boyfriends. Paul was my first, like, boyfriend.
3: That's so wild.
4: That's good. You played your cards right.
1: And he became my husband. Like, I dated, but I don't feel like there was anything
4: for him to
1: like
4: become an ex.
0: It's never too late.
3: It's never too late for that.
0: You don't ever feel like, I don't, saying that you missed out is like mean. Not like that,
1: no,
0: but like,
1: I mean,
0: on the experience of dating.
1: Like, I went on dates and I dated, but like, as far as like commitment.
0: But you were so young. Like, you were how old? I mean, 17, 18?
1: When me and Paul started, like, I guess dating, it was like 23. Well, our first date was 18, but it wasn't consistent. It was like a date, and then we like didn't really talk again.
4: I just feel like you settled.
0: Whoa, wow.
1: You did the same thing.
4: I know. Was it? We got with our partners too young.
3: Oh, so you're having regret, Nicasio? I mean,
4: sometimes when I talk to Serena, I'm like, dang, like,
0: we could be a thing.
1: Well, that's one-sided.
4: But I just, oh, yeah?
0: Serena, like 10 seconds.
4: Let me pick up my call list, my call log.
0: Oh, let's see it. Yeah. Serena's redder than an apple.
1: I'm
4: just saying, there are certain
0: are
4: things that we're on the same
0: about?
4: Page about.
0: What are you guys
4: about?
0: Talking about other than shit about this job? What else?
3: That's it. Oh, Matt's part of that one, too.
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0: So I'm curious to see what you guys think about the situation with our listener, Ariel. She reached out because she does not want to work out with her man. To be clear, it's her husband. And she just feels like he gets in the way of the workout. God forbid he spends some quality time, you know? We'll read the DM that she sent next. Listener therapy's coming up.

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1: Well, your number one hit music station.
0: So Ariel reached out because she does not want to work out with her man. And she wants to make sure that she's not being mean. So she wants to kind of know what we think about it. And we want to know what you think about it. So let's have Serena read the DM that Ariel sent and we'll discuss. It is listener therapy. Go ahead.
1: I really like to throw my headphones on and do my cardio and weight training by myself. It's like my alone time and I need it. Now my husband left his gym and wants to work out with me. So we've been going together for a couple of weeks now. Honestly, I hate it. He constantly is talking to me and distracting me from my normal routine and I can't get the same workout. He even asked me not to wear headphones so we can talk. It's not the same enjoyable experience anymore. But how do I tell my own husband that I don't want him working out with me?
0: Your relationship is doomed because you can't be honest. Why are we in relationships where we can't be honest with your partner? Why can't you just say, baby, listen, I'm not like trying to be mean at all. It's just when you're there, my focus is on you because, you know, we're talking and we're in this conversation.
2: That's a good way to
0: put it. I want to really just make sure, I mean, I want to go to the gym and be productive with my time because I'm focused on this. Why is it so hard?
1: Mm-hmm. And me time is so important because I feel this, but when I'm reading my books, because the other night I was like, I just want to get in bed and read my book. And we put the kids down. I get in bed and I start reading and my husband's like, so, blah, blah, blah, blah, blah.
0: I thought that Serena said, I don't have this experience at the gym because I don't go. But
2: just in bed with my husband.
0: When I'm reading.
1: Oh, my
2: God.
0: Let me see. We have Nancy on the line. We'll see what she thinks about this next. If I'm not mistaken, she agrees. No husband's allowed.
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1: JJS.
0: Okay, Ariel reached out because she does not want to work out with her man. I guess her husband, for whatever reason, decided to quit his gym and just start going with her to hers. And she feels like the focus now is on him and she can't really get like a good workout in. So working out with your partner at the gym, is it a vibe? Is it a nah? Nancy, thoughts?
2: Well, my thoughts are absolutely not. Like, I love my husband, but no, I think working out with him is definitely going to be a distraction. I mean, I think it's more of my personal time. I just want to go work out, concentrate on what I'm going to go do, and, you know, then get together with him.
0: I was going to say, here's my thing. I went on a gym workout date the other day.
3: Oh.
0: And I thought it was great. We showed up, walked in together. All right, cool. Do your thing. Split up. We weren't together at all.
3: Oh.
0: Randomly, I look and I see her over there doing her thing and squatting. Uh-huh. And I was kind of hot.
3: Oh.
0: And then she looked at me. And when I see her look my way, I'd run a little harder. And then, like, it was a vibe. But we didn't mess with each other at all. And then when it's done, we left. How was your workout? It was good. Cool. And then you recapped. I loved it.
2: See, that would work. That would totally work. But, yeah, working out side by side, I don't know. I think I wouldn't be able to concentrate. But maybe separating and going my own way and then meeting at the end, that would probably work out.
1: Yeah, I was going to say, that's what me and my husband do. We'll meet for cardio. And we'll just like kind of do the cardio by each other. We're still not talking, really.
0: I was going to say, that's my biggest thing. I don't want to talk.
3: I hate talking
0: while
3: during cardio.
0: While I'm doing the workout. I want to be focused and locked
2: for
0: in.
2: Sure. No talking.
4: I hate talking around home.
0: Oh my God. That's Nicasio. All right, so celebrity gossip. What tea are we spilling today, Serena?
1: The man who stole Beyonce's unreleased music has officially been sentenced.
0: I didn't even know someone stole her music.
3: God. Oh my God.
0: Mm-hmm. Forgot all about that. All right, we'll talk about it next. Tea time.

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0: All right, tea time, celebrity gossip. I didn't even remember that this happened, but I guess someone stole Beyonce's music. Was it like hard drives or something?
1: Oh, yes. Yeah.
0: Uh-huh. Okay, and so that guy ended up going to jail or whatever, and now they finally sentenced him. So what is the sentence?
1: He's going to get 2 years plus 3 years of probation.
0: That's crazy. I mean, I guess it makes sense, but...
1: And it says the music was never recovered, so it's just out there in the world.
0: I wonder who has it. Like, who's listening to the unreleased Beyonce?
2: But if it's unreleased, is it any good stuff? Generally, that's like the B-sides and the crappy thing.
0: It's like
2: about,
0: the stuff
2: right?
0: they're just working on. Yeah. I don't know. Like, for me, the win on that is if you're an artist. Like, if you just happen to be some up-and-coming artist and you find this Beyonce sure. thing. And you're like, yo, here's my new song with Beyonce. Because now you can just put out whatever. I mean, they'll put a cease and desist on it, but if you can get enough spins on it, people are going to download it. It won't even matter.
2: Yes.
1: I wonder who he sold it to.
0: That's the question, right? And who, what, like, how did he even have access? Did he work at the studio? Yeah. Do you know who he was?
1: I don't know exactly how it happened. So his name is Kelvin Evans, and he broke into a vehicle belonging to members of Beyonce's team.
0: A
1: and after
0: car.
1: He stole, like, the hard drives that contained everything
0: he
1: and
0: should
1: the poor
0: set
1: list. One
0: with copies of that.
1: I was wondering too, I'm like, how do your, like, dancers, I think they were dancers. I'm like, how do they have that stuff?
0: I mean, maybe, if that's the case, they're probably rehearsing for some performance. Mm-hmm. So it's probably something that actually was going to come out. So maybe it wasn't just some throwaway songs. Because there's no other reason for dancers to have it.
3: That's true. Mm-hmm. I wish we could say the same about Rihanna stealing her music, but she don't got any.
2: Yeah, nothing to steal.
0: Serena is convinced that Rihanna's going to put new music out. I think she's done with it, man.
1: I mean, the rumor is that she's going to drop her album the same time Drake drops his.
0: That'd be horrible.
1: Yeah, the pettiness.
0: That'd be a huge mistake. Yeah. All eyes are on Drake for this Iceman release. Now, I do wonder, you saw that Kendrick's Not Like Us and the album was all removed.
2: Yeah.
0: And
2: then
0: they put it back up. We don't know.
3: Because it was a trend.
2: But it lost all the views, right?
0: I think that might have had something to do with the lawsuit because that was the whole thing, right? It was about bots. So I'm wondering. Mm-hmm. Or is this all... Or... Does Kendrick become the ultimate king of petty and drop something the same night that Drake drops his album?
1: Oh, I can see that happening.
0: Could you imagine?
3: But the thing is, he can put it back up. It's not hard to recoup 200 views.
0: It had way more than that. It's so weird that Ocasio trolls. I'm not trolls, but he just
3: never switched up. That's just me. I don't switch up on my people.
0: You don't know him.
3: I know it's
1: Cap. It is a fact that he lost the rap battle, and you could acknowledge that.
3: That's fine. But you see what everyone's waiting for.
0: I mean, that's true. I think this is going to be Drake's most important album.
1: Yes.
0: 1,000%. Because it's just literally all eyes. The entire world, I feel like, is going to wait for this to drop.
3: It's crazy.
0: So we'll see, man. I mean, I'm excited for it.
4: Coming up next.
0: I don't know if you guys saw this. Kind of crazy. There's a woman claiming she was served Fabuloso at a restaurant.
1: Oh, how does that happen?
0: Yeah. Delicioso. Let's talk about it next.

0: What's up, y'all? This is Jack Harlow.
1: Yo, it's Nicki Minaj.
2: Hey, guys, this is Bruno Mars.
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0: JJS, listen, we want to make sure we're connected on all the socials. 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Come on.
1: Kind of a crazy story, man. There is a woman that claims to have been served Fabuloso. For my white people, that's basically Mexican pine sol. she's claiming she was served this at a restaurant. Let's listen.
2: On April 11th, at around 1 o'clock, my friend and I went to brunch. I ordered a Prosecco as my drink. And when it arrived to the table, the waiter started unsealing it and pouring it into my glass. Well, when he poured it into my glass, it was a bright purple. When I looked at it, I said, is it supposed to be this color? And he said, yeah. So my next instinct was to still not drink it, but to smell it. So I brought it to my nose and I said, es fabuloso. And I told him, huélelo. I said to him in Spanish, you smell it. And he smelled it and he said, es fabuloso. He agreed. And he said, somebody must be playing a really bad prank on us. He then came back to me and brought me a new Rufino Prosecco split, which he also started unsealing and cracking open. And I said to him, I said, but didn't you do that with the other one? And he said, no, that one wasn't sealed like this one. So when he poured it, he knew it wasn't as sealed as it should be.
1: I guess I just don't understand why someone would do that. I mean, is it a prank or just...
3: I think it'd be something more malicious unless they, I don't know, their bottle of Fabuloso broke and they're like, oh.
4: Oh, they were using that.
3: But yeah, but still, like, you shouldn't have it somewhere where someone's going to grab it.
5: Was she mad that she was served this and it can harm her, or was she mad because of, like, a stereotype thing?
1: Oh, you're saying, like, she was Mexican, so they gave her Fabuloso. I don't know. I mean, she was at a Mexican restaurant. That's just so weird. I just don't understand the logic behind it. Right. But then the waiter, like, when she said that he cracked open the second bottle and he admitted he didn't do it in the first one, why would you not get a brand new one on the first time?
4: Yeah, I know.
1: So then it's like, were you in on it? And is this a thing? And the problem is, depending on how old they were, they could have been young and trying to do some stupid TikTok. And that's what,
4: yes,
1: that's what I
4: think. Crazy.
1: That's the only thing that makes sense to me, is someone was trying to pull a TikTok prank.
3: Which, and then, but if you did, if they're filming her, like, what were you trying to get if she did drink it?
4: One time when I was working at the Olive Garden, I had this waiter friend that if the table pissed him off, he would then take eye drops and pour a couple drops of eye drops in their drinks.
5: What does that do?
1: I mean, it's diarrhea, like, right?
4: Yeah, it gives you, it's a laxative.
5: Oh, wow.
4: That guy was a piece of crap.
3: Wow. Yeah. You didn't tell on him?
4: No. I'm not a snitch, Serena.
3: You're a piece of crap, too.
1: Yeah, years later, you can't get in trouble.
4: His name was James.
5: Wow.
6: Coming up next.
1: Ladies, do not date a man who lacks these six things. We'll see if Serena agrees. Next.
5: Just look at Matt.
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1: Our co-host Nicasio wants to call out our producer Matt because he thinks he's a bad friend and only uses him.
4: Yeah.
2: Ooh.
1: Oh, God. It's going to be good. Yeah. Tino Cochino Radio, coming up next. Hang up.

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0: All right, so we're talking about friends or people that just call us when they need something. They use us. We have Jamie on the line, and apparently it's her 24-year-old son.
2: Hi.
0: Jamie, I want you to be honest. What's the last thing that he asked you for? Like, when it comes to money, what did he need?
3: To Uber him somewhere.
0: Okay, no. See, come on now. No. 24-year-old man.
3: Mom, can you send me $15 for something to eat? Mom, it's just, it's not very, how are you doing, Mom? I love you.
1: Is he in college?
3: No.
1: Okay.
2: I mean, imagine the kids that don't hit up their moms.
0: No. But
3: I
0: know.
3: You know what? I'm not going to front. I still hit up my dad when I need him.
0: That's where he learned it from. Yeah. Damn it.
3: I check on my dad, though. I check on my dad.
0: I feel like that comes with age, though, right? As you get older, you start to realize that the time is limited, so you want to try and check and kind of reach out and see what's going on, right?
3: No, you're right. It does.
4: Tell me your son did something for you for Mother's Day, though.
3: He did. He brought me flowers. I'm not going to front. Like, when he has money, he hooks me up.
4: He just never has money.
0: Or he has money because you get

0: If you're not already, dude, you got to rock with us on social media, man. It's at JJS Radio. Come on.
1: This is pretty interesting to me, man. According to science, approximately 91.4%, that is almost all of the things that people with anxiety worry about never actually happen. Serena has more of the study.
2: Experts explain that anxiety is closely tied to uncertainty and fear of losing control. So social pressure, financial stress, overstimulation from technology, and nonstop comparison online have all contributed to the rising anxiety levels worldwide, especially among younger generations. And psychologists say anxiety often comes from overstimulating future threats while underestimating our ability to handle them.
0: I mean, yes. At the end of the day, what you got to realize is life, this sounds crazy. I feel like it's just because I'm at a good place. 3 days ago, I hated everyone. I fluctuate. But when you're at a good place, it's easy to see that life is not that hard because you understand that you're in control of it. You're actually in control of your direct life. If you don't like the way something is happening today, you can find a way. Even if you're at your lowest of low. We're talking about this off the air about when we were all realizing like how poor we were growing up.
3: Yeah.
0: Like literally, we had... Like, my grandma and mom had no money for food, and it was tough for them to find work, and it was just really tough. My mom was going through her stuff. My grandma was trying to take care of 6 kids. It was a whole thing. Mm-hmm. And so you had to go and find government assistance, but there was a way, right? There's always a way for something. If you can step back and kind of remove yourself, even if you don't like where you are, you can find a way to have control. But sometimes we just let our fears of the what ifs and this is going to go wrong and it builds up and it piles up and it starts to feel overwhelming.
3: Yep.
0: And then you feel like you're not in control. And you can spiral.
3: Take one step at a time.
4: But that's just being overprepared. There's nothing wrong with that.
0: That's not over. How are you prepared?
4: Overly prepared to like people. I feel like people worry about like if they're going to go into debt or if this is going to happen. That's fine. Because when it does happen, you're prepared.
2: But I think it's because when it becomes like too much for you and like you're thinking about it way too much and then you stop living your life.
0: Yeah, like people that don't want to travel because, oh, what if the plane goes down? What if the plane goes down? I hate flying. I swear to God, when I decided I was going to stop DJing, I was excited because like, man, I'm not going to travel anymore.
3: And then you got into comedy.
0: Then I got into comedy. I've been gone almost every weekend for a year.
3: Has that lessened your fear of flying?
0: I hate it every time. Every time we fly, when we first take off, I say a prayer and I have my phone. This is real. I have my phone. I make sure I'm connected to the Wi-Fi that before we take off, that way, just in case we can go down or I know we're going down, I can send a goodbye text to whoever I need to.
3: Me? Oh my God.
0: Every single time.
2: I feel like I kind of think that way and then I try to shut off those thoughts because I'm like, I don't want to manifest it.
4: You know what's crazy? That Richie Valens was afraid of like, you know, crashing in a plane.
0: And he did.
3: Nice reference from 1956.
4: Everyone knows La Bamba, man.
0: My business partner, Mikey, wants to say something.
5: Really quickly, if the plane was going down, who would you text?
4: In this room.
0: It'd probably be no one in this room.
3: Wow.
2: Okay, but who?
6: Coming up next.
0: We had so many people sign up for our giveaway to Jamaica Mon. I want to send a big shout out to our winners next.

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1: So if you don't follow us on Instagram, you probably should, because we do giveaways. Like, we got a theme park giveaway coming up. We got another trip coming up. Mm-hmm. But most recently what we did was a trip to Jamaica.
2: Ooh,
1: and we picked a couple winners. So we did one really easy through our website. What was cool about it, you can only sign up once. So it was very, very fair. You log on, you sign up, boom. So our winner from the website, TinoCochinoRadio.com, was... It's spelled L-I-Z-A, like Liza, mm-hmm. but her last name is Mejia, so I feel like it's Lisa, but a little more, maybe. You know.
3: Lisa.
1: So, either way, I'm going to say Lisa, but maybe it's Liza. Mejia, she was the website winner. And then on Instagram, that was a little more Wild West, because you could enter as many times as you wanted, mm-hmm. and just tag everybody and follow everybody. It was a whole thing. And we found our winner. It was Alva Lizette. Big shout out to Alva Lizette. And the cool thing about her, I actually spoke to her on Instagram because I notified her, like, hey, yo, you won. She and her husband, they married 19 years ago, but they couldn't afford a honeymoon. And so they're going to use this as their honeymoon.
2: How sweet.
1: 19 years later. That is crazy. She entered, I think, 19.4574 times.
4: Yeah, and look, it worked.
1: It did. Here's what's funny about that. I had no idea. Like, the cool thing is, like, we use a random, like, generator. It's the same thing for the website. And so it just goes, and just shoots it out, bop, and that's who popped out.
2: Mm-hmm.
1: And when I read the story, I was like, oh, this is amazing. I didn't know how many times she entered. It didn't tell me that. Oh. And so when I was telling the team, they're like, oh, she tagged me. And
4: everyone
1: was
4: like, she's times. Yeah.
3: So, she probably knows how it works already.
1: It's just, it goes to show, man. You what do they say in the lotto? You got to play if you want to win.
2: Yep,
1: you
2: can't win if you don't play.
1: That's what it is.
3: So,
1: follow us on Instagram, man. At Tino Cochino Radio is a show page. 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I appreciate that. Something that I want to talk to you about, very proud of, is my dating podcast. We're 4 episodes in. It's called Laugh and Love, and we'll talk more about it now.
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1: JJS.
2: It's been so crazy, man. Like, I have the wildest experiences sometimes. And every time I come here, like, to the studio and I share it with it, like, the team, Serena just starts laughing. And she's like, just things that happen to you.
1: Yeah, it's crazy.
2: I don't know how I draw this kind of energy. I had one of the most... So, my new podcast is called Laugh at Love. Because I just feel like at this point, that's all you can do. Dating in 2026 is crazy. First of all, let me be clear. I'm not gay. Okay? No disrespect to anybody that is. It's just my preference. I'm not gay. I like women.
3: Okay.
2: But the amount of men that have been hitting on me lately has been crazy.
3: But don't you want to turn both heads? That's
2: yeah, no, I don't mind. I'm just curious as to what it is. It's like, it's almost been like trendy lately to do it. I had one guy DM me earlier and he was like, yo, man, more shirtless videos. Those are great. I was like, okay, thanks, man. I had another guy like, yo, you got to keep up with the feet content. If you ever need someone to lotion them, let me know. I'm like, whoa, my God. Okay.
3: It's good to have options.
2: Over the weekend, I had a guy tug on my beard. Now, that sounds crazy, I know.
3: Where's your face?
2: That sounds a little wild.
1: You gotta
2: go listen to the podcast, and then I paint the entire picture, and I share the story. It's just, I know it sounds like I'm like bringing this attention to myself, but I'm not.
3: They say you attract how you act.
2: You know what I mean? Okay, what's that way, Matt? What are you trying to say?
3: Well, I'm just saying, maybe you're putting out some feminine vibes.
2: I'm just being myself.
4: I'd hit it.
2: I'm at a point where I'm just very comfortable with me being me. I like getting mani-pedi.
3: That's good.
2: I like to dye my hair. Mm-hmm. I've got a skin regimen. I like to take care of myself.
1: You're a girly pop.
2: What's that? The podcast is called Laugh at Love. Come laugh with me. It's a good time. Plus, if you have horrible dating experiences and dating horror stories, I would love to hear them. I'll read yours on the podcast. Just stream it, man. Wherever you stream your favorite podcast, search for Tino Cochino, Laugh at Love, or just go to my Instagram @TinoCochino and click the link in the bio.

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0: man. I can't just be living day to day all the time. Like, you got to kind of start thinking about the future, especially as you get older. So I just started thinking, what's a 5-year plan? What's realistic for me? Good and God. I was like, I wonder if anyone else is planning like that. I mean, I would think, right? I mean, you, Serena, have a husband, you have 2 kids, you got work, you got so many life things going on. What does your 5-year plan look like?
1: Well, I'm really happy with where I'm at right now in work, but I do eventually want to do like, and I was talking to my husband, we'd have to start now, but I want to do like a back to school drive. And I'm like, maybe that can grow from something, just like little nonprofit things. And also, I've also been thinking about radio just in general. I'm like, gosh, I'm like, what happened like in 5 years with radio? Like, what is
2: it's
1: my
2: gonna
1: plan?
2: Come back. It's on a comeback trail.
0: On the comeback tour. See, so Matt has no plans because I'm telling you right now, guys, this is, I mean, wishful thinking. Wishful thinking. I would love to be here 5 years from now.
2: Yeah.
0: But I just don't know if times will allow that. I don't know. You see with all this talk of all these companies that merge and then it's just that more people go and more people go and more people go. We hope that happens, but what if we're not one of the selected shows that makes it to the next thing? And then regular radio is going to just go away because it's going to just be like 3 major companies with their selected shows and that's it. I don't know what that means for us.
1: Well, I wasn't even thinking because I have, again, I've been thinking, I'm like, what are other little like things I could do? And I was like, oh, like social media, like hosts, like content creators. But then with AI, I've also thought, I'm like, but would they even need like social media, like content hosts? Because
0: but then you have to still build that following, right?
1: Well,
0: so you have to hope that you make the connection online.
1: Well, I'm saying like people who hire someone to like talk on their videos of like, oh, like, I don't know, talk about their product or whatever. But I'm like, they could literally just make an AI person though. So even that could be gone in 5 years.
0: Yeah. Mm-hmm. Nicasio, what about you?
3: I just want like different outlets. So like the radio thing, for sure. I want that as an outlet. And people always, like we did this 5 years ago and we're here right now.
0: But
3: we'll just keep on doing it 5 years.
0: But we see what's happening.
3: That's true. No? Okay, but hold on. But that's just an outlet. I don't want it to be my all, like Serena and Matt.
0: Oh.
3: But like, I just, you know, I want the radio thing to be there. And then I want Tino's career to take off. So that way I can be his DJ to his Joe Coy.
0: Oh, there you go.
3: Oh. That's one of them.
2: So you want to ride on Tino's coattails.
3: You have been saying. Lately.
2: But you're right.
4: Tino Cucino Radio.
0: All right, so celebrity gossip. What tea are we spilling today, Serena?
1: The man who stole Beyonce's unreleased music has officially been sentenced.
0: I didn't even know someone stole her music.
2: God. Oh my God.
1: Mm-hmm.
0: Forgot all about that. All right, we'll talk about it next. Tea time.

0: If you're not already, dude, you got to rock with us on social media, man. It's at JJS Radio. Come on.
1: Kind of a crazy story, man. There is a woman that claims to have been served Fabuloso.
2: Mm.
1: Huh. For my white people, that's basically Mexican pine saw. she's claiming she was served this at a restaurant. Let's listen.
3: On April 11th, at around 1 o'clock, my friend and I went to brunch. I ordered a Prosecco as my drink. And when it arrived to the table, the waiter started unsealing it and pouring it into my glass. Well, when he poured it into my glass, it was a bright purple. When I looked at it, I said, is it supposed to be this color? And he said, yeah. So my next instinct was to still not drink it, but to smell it. So I brought it to my nose and I said, es fabuloso. And I told him, huélelo. I said to him in Spanish, you smell it. And he smelled it and he said, es fabuloso. He agreed. And he said, somebody must be playing a really bad prank on us. He then came back to me and brought me a new Rufino Prosecco split, which he also started unsealing and cracking open. And I said to him, I said, but didn't you do that with the other one? And he said, no, that one wasn't sealed like this one. So when he poured it, he knew it wasn't as sealed as it should be.
1: I guess I just don't understand why someone would do that. I mean, is it a prank or just...
4: I think it'd be something more malicious unless they, I don't know, their bottle of Fabuloso broke and they're like, oh.
2: Oh, they were using that.
4: But yeah, but still, like, you shouldn't have it somewhere where someone's going to grab it.
5: Was she mad that she was served this and it can harm her, or was she mad because of, like, a stereotype thing?
1: Oh, you're saying, like, she was Mexican, so they gave her Fabuloso. I don't know. I mean, she was at a Mexican restaurant.
6: One time when I was working at the Olive Garden, I had this waiter friend that if the table pissed him off, he would then take eye drops and pour a couple drops of eye drops in their drinks.
5: What does that do?
6: I mean, it's diarrhea, natural, right? Yeah, it gives you, it's a laxative.
5: Oh, wow.
6: That guy was a piece of crap.
4: Wow. Yeah. And you didn't tell on him?
6: No. Oh, I'm not a snitch, Serena.
4: I mean, now you too.
1: Yeah, years later, yes. You can't get in trouble.
6: His name was James.
5: Wow.
0: Coming up next.
1: Ladies, do not date a man who lacks these six things. We'll see if Serena agrees next.
5: Just look at Matt.
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0: Frankie V. Jenna, you're preparing for lunch early today. What are you having?
1: Double cheeseburger plain with a slice of tomato.
0: You didn't even need like to think on that one. 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
1: Yeah.
0: I'm saying, sounds good as well. 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

0: 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Let's get the music back on.
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It is Frankie V on Instagram, at Frankie Vizzle. I keep my phone open in my hand if you got requests. You want to shout out somebody, whatever, man. At Frankie Vizzle, hit me in those Instagram DMs. Got Bruno Mars, I just might next. 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And Daft Punk, right now.

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1: I feel like this Thursday is flying by, right? Let's get through this workday together. Frankie V, Steffi, what up? Joseph, I see you. Jay, appreciate you logging us in. Bieber, Daisy's next. French Montana, unforgettable. Right now, come on.

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0: 1027 JJS Mornings with Tino Cochino. It is Frankie V. What are you doing, Erin?
1: I am getting ready to go to the gym.
0: Nice. What's up? What you working out today?
1: I'm going to work out lower body and abs.
0: All right, get that done, man. Tyler Zarlarson, she did it again.

0: number one hit music station. It is Frankie V. Shout out to you for logging us in as we get through this Thursday workday together, one step closer to that weekend. Socials at Frankie Vizzo. Denise, what up? Caitlin, thank you for having us on. I know today is your birthday and you're listening in as you sneak out of work early. Got $1,000 cash coming your way at 2. And Bruno Mars, Risk It All, coming up next.
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JJS, number one hit music station with Tino Cachino Mornings. 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I'm going to keep it moving nonstop. I got Kalani folded in about 3 minutes. Kendrick, SZA now throwing it back with all the stars on JJS.

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0: The number one hit music station, JJS. Speed Demon right there with Justin Bieber. All right, shout out to all my Speed Demons out there making it happen. You know, delivery drivers and whatnot. It looks like DoorDash says it plans to spend more than $50 million helping delivery drivers deal with these gas prices. As fuel costs continue cutting into their earnings, drivers in the U.S. and Canada can get relief through the company's Crimson Debit Card program, which offers 10% cash back on gas purchases, while higher mileage drivers can also qualify for weekly fuel payments ranging from $5 to $15. Is that per trip? That's kind of crazy, though. Shout out to them. Shout out to everybody out there. All my rideshare drivers, delivery drivers. You know, you deliver a pizza or, you know, my Amazon package. I see you and I thank you.
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0: Mornings with Tino Cuccino, 93.5 102.7 JJS. Tyla Zara Larson right there. That is, she did it again. You ever have one of those days where things just don't go right? It started with me earlier today. I don't know what I was doing, but you know, you can bite on your tongue and it don't hurt. But when you bite your tongue accidentally, it is the end of the world. And that's what happened to me earlier today. So if it sounds like I got a lisp, that's the reason. It hurts so bad.
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1: It's the Bootleg Kev Show holding it down. All right, welcome to the show, ladies and gentlemen. We have got to kick things off. We have got DDG, famous rapper, streamer, YouTuber, famous baby daddy. He's on the show up next talking about, you know, he had a viral moment with Nick Cannon on Wildin' Out. We're going to break that down in a few minutes. 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
1: It's the Bootleg Kev Show, man. Hey, want to give a shout out to the homie DDG. Make sure you go watch our full interview up on the YouTube channel right now. Listen, spoke with DDG about a lot of stuff, including recently him and Nick Cannon getting into a back and forth during a Wildin' Out live show in Los Angeles. I had to ask DDG if he had ever done something on stream he regretted, and he shared that moment with us. This is what he said.
0: Is there a moment you've had on stream where you were like, ah, I wish I could take that. I wish I could have that one back.
2: Yeah, yesterday I said, while in abort.
3: Nick doing this show just to pay child support. But really, you should while in abort.
2: Whoa! But it was ChatGPT that told me to do it.
0: ChatGPT gave you the Nick Cannon joke about him aborting his kids, huh?
2: I don't support that. I believe women should do whatever they want to do. But that's not something that I'm promoting.
0: So ChatGPT
2: told me to do it. So I'm like, I said it, and I know it's like an edgier show.
0: It's Wildin' Out.
2: I know. I can't be lame on that.
0: Thought it was fair game, by the way.
2: It was cool, right?
0: I didn't think it was
2: even. It wasn't that bad, was it?
0: I felt like Nick took it in stride.
2: Yeah.
0: And then he had a great, I feel like he was waiting for you to say something about his kids, because I feel like he had the line about your baby mama letting you know.
2: I think he had it ready. He wrote that like last week. He had to write that.
0: He was like, he's like, I know DDG's going to say something about my kids. Yeah, so yeah. I got the.
2: It was just too, he said it too quick and too on point.
0: Yeah. Are you allowed to see your kid?
2: Yes. I don't know why people think I can't. That's just a thing that people just assume, because me and my son was so like viral on the internet, and right. We was just on Snapchat with me all the time. He had all these memes about him. So since they can't see him, they assume that I can't see him.
0: Mm.
2: I'm his father. It's completely different.
0: Are you allowed to have him on stream?
2: Yeah, yeah. I don't really want to talk about that, but it's not like, it's not something that I'm on right now.
0: All right, we won't get into it, but hey, man, DDG, I'm going to ask you to hang out with us a little longer. We're going to do the celebrity edition of The Daily Hate coming up with DDG. 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
1: 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Make sure you go watch our full interview up on the YouTube channel right now. Listen, spoke with DDG about a lot of stuff, including recently him and Nick Cannon getting into a back and forth during a Wild 'N Out live show in Los Angeles. I had to ask DDG if he had ever done something on stream he regretted, and he shared that moment with us. This is what he said.
0: Is there a moment you've had on stream where you were like, ah, I wish I could take that. I wish I could have that one back.
2: Yeah, yesterday I said, Wild 'N Abort.
3: They doing this show just to pay child support. But really, you should Wild 'N Abort.
2: Whoa! But it was ChatGPT that told me to do it.
0: ChatGPT gave you the Nick Cannon joke about him aborting his kids, huh?
2: I don't support that. I believe women should do whatever they want to do. But that's not something that I'm promoting.
0: So ChatGPT
2: told me to do it. So I'm like, I said it, and I know it's like an edgier show.
0: It's Wild 'N Out.
2: I know. I can't be lame on that.
0: Thought right? It was fair game, by the way.
2: It was cool, right?
0: I didn't think it was
2: it
0: even...
2: It wasn't that bad, was it?
0: I felt like Nick took it in stride.
2: Yeah.
0: And then he had a great... I feel like he was waiting for you to say something about his kids, because I feel like he had the line about your baby mama letting you...
2: I think he had it ready. He wrote that, like, last week. He had to write that.
0: He was like, he's like, I know DDG's going to say something about my kids. Yeah, so yeah. I got the...
2: It was just too... He said it too quick and too on point.
0: Yeah. Are you allowed to see your kid?
2: Yes. I don't know why people think I can't. That's just a thing that people just assume, because me and my son was so, like, viral on the internet. And right. We was just on Snapchat with me all the time. He had all these memes about him. So since they can't see him, they assume that I can't see him.
0: Mm.
2: I'm his father. It's completely different.
0: Are you allowed to have him on stream?
2: Yeah, yeah. I don't really want to talk about that, but it's not like... It's not something that I'm on right now.
0: All right, we won't get into it, but hey, man, DDG, I'm going to ask you to hang out with us a little longer. We're going to do the celebrity edition of the Daily Hate coming up with DDG. Stay by your radio. It's the Bootleg Kev Show.

0: wouldn't understand. The type of skills I'm on, you wouldn't understand. 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
1: Broke business, I cannot be your man. 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Damn, alley hoop me bands, I'm a slam. 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
2: It's the Bootleg Cap Show with James Andre Jefferson Jr., who is not here, but Baby Joel is here. The baby dude filling in for James for the foreseeable future. A man of very few words.
3: What?
2: Anyway, stay by your radio. We have got the No Cap News coming up next hour. Man, Kanye West has taken a loss in court. Somebody sued him for an uncleared sample on the song Hurricane featuring The Weeknd. This was on the album Donda. They were asking for $30 million. They ended up walking away with $176,000. So I don't know about you, Joel, but I feel like that's kind of a win if you're Kanye.
3: W.
2: Big W. Yes, indeed. Anyway, more of the Bootleg Cap Show on the way. Keep it locked, y'all.